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DJ Pub Dog. Hope you're enjoying your weekend. Let's rock out together. Let me know where you're checking us out from. Let me know what I can play for you. Kicking it off for my girl Vanessa. Gemini's in the building. Shouts to everybody in Carlsbad. 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

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Zumba.

0: Jammin' 95.7, San Diego's hip hop and throwbacks. This past weekend, we had Genuine. Next week, we're hooking it up with Bow Wow tickets. He's going to be out here with them franchise boys. SeaWorld tickets going down tomorrow morning with Tino Cuccino. Lots of ways to rock with us when you're not in the car. Easiest way is on that iHeartRadio app, right? I'll be right back.
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0: Hey, Pub Dog, before I get into this Ice Cube, he always jumps on air with me. We talked about how the behind the scenes of the NBA people hate on his big three. Check this out.
1: My relationship with the NBA, me, I'm still a fan of the NBA. You know, the players love us. The coaches love us. GMs, owners love the big three. It's just the upper brass, you know, the Adam Silvers, the Mark Tatums of the world. They got a problem with our league. They're a little nervous about our league. They think that we can do to them what the UFC did to boxing. And then I start believing them. You know, if they believe it, well, then, you know, I should believe it. We can't take you out. You know, we keep doing what we're doing.
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1: 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All we need is you. So wake up Monday morning on Jammin'.

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0: 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First date horror stories. Lindsay and Chula Vista, talk to me.
1: Well, I was casually seeing this guy, and it was, you know, we were on our first couple of first dates. I think it was maybe our second. And I got one entree at breakfast. He got a couple of things. I'm pretty sure he got two entrees at breakfast. And I genuinely forgot my wallet in the car, and I expressed that out loud. And I could tell he was frustrated, and he looked at me, and I said, "What's wrong?" And he looked at me dead in the face and went, "You know, I can't keep paying for you." I was aghast.
0: Oh, man. First date horror stories. 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

0: 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SeaWorld has been off the chain with the summer concert series this past weekend. Genuine. Next weekend, we got Bow Wow and then Franchise Boys. And we got free tickets going down tomorrow morning with Tino Cucino Radio. We do it all day long. Listen to Jammin'. 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

0: San Diego's hip hop and throwback. Shouts to Vero and La Mesa. Wanted some Bad Bunny right there. Shouts to her and her class of 2026. Shouts to all the graduates out there. Let me know where you're checking us out from. Let me know what I can play for you. I'll be right back.
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birthday. 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

0: 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First date horror stories. Amy in Oceanside, talk to me.
1: Went on a date with a firefighter. He was so sweet and so nice. After we went out to dinner, he took me back to his house. 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
0: Oh, man. But wait, was that an ex-girlfriend? 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Horror first date stories. Hit me up. It's so sad.

0: 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He's been on air with me every time he drops. Here he is talking about how love songs will never get old.
1: Relationships will never go out of style, if you ask me. Love will never go out of style, so there's always going to be a love song. It's going to be a song about the black, white, and gray of what a relationship is.
0: That's when Neo is on air with me. He jumps on all the time. If you ever miss one artist or on my show, find me up on my podcast, free on that iHeartRadio app called Party with Puff. Or you can always hit me up direct at DJ Puff Doug. The countdown goes down every Saturday right here on Jammin' at 8 o'clock.

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JMN 95.7, San Diego's hip hop and throwbacks. I'm DJ Pub Doc. Shouts to all of class of 2026. Big shouts to Charlotte, graduated from Claremont High, wants his Bone Thugs and Harmony. What you know about this? Come on.

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1: 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So wake up Monday morning on Jammin' 95.

Jamming 95.7, San Diego's Hip Hop and Throwbacks. I'm telling you, set those reminders to wake up with Tino Cochino. They get your week started off right with some laughs. 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

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I'm going to leave you off with this one from J. Cole, because you got to love yourself first. 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

0: Junior.
1: What it do, Bill?
0: Yes, sir. Another show is here, ladies and gentlemen. We got a big one today. We got the homie Blast hanging out on the Bootleg Kev Show. And that Mexican OT.
1: Oh, man.
0: Yes, a lot going on. But look, we kick the show off every weekend with the Weekend Hate. That's minutes away. We need y'all to call us right now. Tell us what you're hating on from this past week. 877-817-2888. Leave us a voicemail. James, anything from this week you want
1: to
0: hate on?
1: Trump going to the Knicks game. I ain't like that at all. Very narcissistic of him.
0: And they lost because of him. Anyway, let's get into some new music right now. Isaiah Rashad, That Same Ish. It's on the Bootleg Kev Show.

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1: I hate this.
0: It's the weekend hate right here on the Bootleg Kev Show.
2: All right, let's go to these voicemails. What are you hating on?
3: Yeah, my bootleg hate for the day is how these McDonald's workers come to work and don't even want to be here. Like, man, just go find you another job, man. It's not that serious. It's just McDonald's. Like, God dang. You act like this Burger King or something. I'm not having it my way. Man, go find y'all another job. It's more pleasant jobs than y'all to be stuck around in your face hanging.
2: Shout out to the McDonald's workers, man. All right, but the unhappy ones are hated on. What about you? What are you hating on?
4: Man, I hate to see a man moving on, living happily without me. I thought this was us. I thought it was us. Damn, babe. I hate to see you out here having fun.
5: And if you wondered if I hate you, I do.
4: When I wanted to be together, he didn't want to be together. When I went off and got into a relationship, he wanted to be together. I got out of my relationship to go be with him. He wanted to be with somebody else. And now they're together.
2: Oh, that was a lot. She's mad that her ex-boyfriend moved on after she moved on.
6: That's a problem right there. She a red flag.
2: Look, if you got something you want to hate on, leave us a voicemail for the weekend hate, 877-817-2888. 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

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We're going to be joined by the homie Blast. That's right. You know him, man. West Coast singer, songwriter, hanging out on the Bootleg Kev show up next. First things first, though, we're doing some brand new music right now.

0: the Bootleg Kev Show, man. We got my brother in the building. His new album, Labor of Love. My brother, Blast, is in the building.
1: Come on now.
0: All right, Blast, I got to ask you, this new album, it's your first album since leaving Red Bull Records. It's called Labor of Love. Why Labor of Love?
2: Labor of Love is enjoying the process of it. You know, instead of just focusing on a destination, it's like I had to embrace the journey of it. I think if you too focused on the destination and what you can get from out of a situation, you kind of lose sense of the love and the art that goes into the details of what you're building. And a lot of times when I've been dropping albums and stuff, the happiness really come from in the midst of those sessions, you know, when you're producing or when you find that right snare, when you find the right kick or the right line. So I just want to live in the process and enjoy the journey over everything, because it's going to come to an end one day.
0: Also, something I know that happened that hit the tabloids a couple of years ago, man. A lot of people in California have been dealing with people breaking into their houses. You had a scary situation where someone broke into your house when you were out of town, but your kids were home. Let's talk about that, man. I mean, that's one thing when you go through it, I feel like unless you've been through that, nobody could really relate to how that makes you feel.
2: Man, bro, you're the first person that asked me that. I think definitely made me more alert. Definitely bought more guns, up the security system, stuff like that. It just felt like a helpless, hopeless situation, bro. And it was in the middle of the night. It was probably like 4 o'clock in the morning. So imagine waking up. My son said, he said, the bad guys are in the house. Like, he FaceTimed me on his iPad, said the bad guys are in my stomach. I didn't know what to do, who to call. It was crazy. You know, it changed me for the better too, because you just can't be caught lacking, you know?
0: 100%. 100%. Yeah. Another thing, would you and Beano Rideau do another six tape. You guys have such a dope legacy of putting out these 6 tapes together. Would you like to do another one?
2: Oh, for sure.
0: Yeah.
2: That's at the top of my list. You know, we just got to get on the same accord. But I want to do 56 tapes. I want to work on 6 tape 51, because I feel like that's kind of a barrier we got to push instead of just doing 3, 4, 5 tapes. Like, how long can we go?
0: So shout out to Blast, man. Go watch that full interview on YouTube right now. Hey, coming up, we're going to tell you about the new iOS system updates. They're talking about how they help you cheat.
1: But
0: first, new music off that Blast album. Let's get to it. It's the Bootleg Kev Show.

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1: What a do, boo?
0: Yes, sir. All right, let's talk about it. Every single year, Apple does this event where they talk about their brand new iOS updates. This seems to be one of the more significant updates that there is. A lot of people are saying it's making cheating much easier if you're an iPhone user.
1: I feel like iPhone been team cheating for some reason.
0: So the new iOS 27 update is going to allow users to hide their location from partners, friends, and family without sending an alert. Because right now, let's say you maybe your wife has your location.
1: Right, right.
0: As soon as you stop sharing it, she gets an alert that you stopped sharing your location.
1: Oh, I was in a doghouse. This has happened many years ago. I accidentally put my location off of my girlfriend, and then she got notification. She cussed me out for like 2 weeks straight. So
0: yeah.
1: I kind of like it, but it's not for cheating, though. But I can see how cheaters will abuse this feature.
0: Yes. All right. Listen, man. So Apple.

0: Have some fun.
1: Yeah, lit.
0: If you a freak, do your thing. Don't run.
1: It's the Bootleg Cap Show with James Andre Jefferson Jr.
2: What it do, bro?
1: Hey, man, we have got the homie Mexican OT sat down with the Bootleg Cap Podcast. We talked about a lot of stuff, man. Man, so much to unpack on this interview. One of the main things, he has a new album coming out. It is called Sophie's Son, about his mom. He talked about why it was important for him to dedicate his new album to his mom.
2: I don't think I really just want to talk about Sophie's story. I didn't want to be in the studio. I didn't know what to rap about. I wasn't feeling nothing. And I was like, what the f*** can I get in the studio and force myself to talk about? Like, what do I know? And in my whole life, I've been making music about Sophie. I ended up liking that music because I was recording music for a little minute. I wasn't liking anything I was recording. Yeah. Started doing some shit about Sophie, and I'm like, man, it's hard. I love it. And it just got me back in the mood, and I was like, f*** it, Sophie's Son.
1: Also, OT found out one of his old managers stole over 6 figures from him. He talked about what happened after finding that out.
2: I immediately whooped his ass. Why am I going to sue you? Like, I'm never even going to see that money anyways. I'd rather just get some skin, call it a day.
1: And I asked him about if he wasn't rapping, because he's flirted with the idea of retiring, what he would do.
2: Yeah, I really want to open my nail salon.
3: Do a nail salon?
2: Yeah.
3: Yeah, like a bar? I think you had a good idea, have liquor.
2: Bro, yeah.
3: If you get a mani-pedi, we're going to get you drunk.
2: Yeah, you get your, as long as you're getting your feet or your nails done. I mean, any nail. You, as long as you're getting your nails done, you get doing one.
1: A Mexican OT nail salon where you can get drunk at. Would you go get your nails done there?
2: No, I ain't getting my nails done. I'm doing myself.
1: So shout out to Mexican OT, man. Of course, you can watch that full interview on the YouTube channel. Hit subscribe. Coming up, we got that No Cap News Report on the way from the homie James. So stay by your radio. 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
1: 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The No Cap News Report every weekend. James finds the craziest stories in the world, and we talk about them. What you got coming up?
2: 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A dude got hit by an ambulance while riding a bicycle, and what happens next is crazy.
1: It is insane. We're going to break it down in a little bit, man. First things first, let's get into this one. Ricky Rose, man, let's do it. It's Minx in Miami featuring French

0: second bad, but somebody gotta do it. Got my foot up on the gas, but somebody gotta do it. Gotta do it, gotta do it, gotta do it, gotta do it, gotta do it, gotta do it.
1: Hey, we're gonna tell you what's going on in these streets, man.
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1: Giving it to you straight, no filter.
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1: 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James, what's going on?
6: Oregon man is going through hell when it comes to our healthcare system. So pretty much he was hit by an ambulance, right? He was riding

0: Wait, the ambulance hit him?
1: Yes, hit him.
0: Then charged him to take him to the hospital.
1: Ain't that, hey, put me on the bus if you hit me.
0: That is a problem. That's what's wrong with this country, man. We are ran by a bunch of billionaires and oligarchs and people who are just normal people trying to survive, get to work. They get penalized for it, all right, every single time. All right, look, stay by your radio. Coming up, more of the Bootleg Kev Show. Hey, we're going to do some new music right now, though. Let's get into this one. Phoenix flexing with a heater. This is the most viral song in America right now. It's called Rubbers, and a lot of people think it's AI. He has told me it's not, but let's do it. It's on the Bootleg Kev Show.

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1: 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MGK, Wiz Khalifa, they're on tour together. 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
0: Ladies and gentlemen, do not adjust your speaker system. 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
2: Hola.
0: So, why are we calling your man Vicente today?
2: Listen, I'm not crazy, but something is off.
0: Hi, that's how every novella starts.
3: Oh,
0: continue.
2: Vicente has been acting different. He's going to the gym, he bought new cologne, and he even shaved his chest.
0: Oy, not the chest shave.
3: Austin Powers?
2: Exactly. He's 34 years old. He's never shaved his chest in his life.
0: That's suspiciously moisturized, kiddo.
2: And he changed his own password.
0: From what to what?
2: It used to be my birthday, but now it's just four random numbers.
0: Four random numbers? That's cheating math. Okay, so listen, this is what we're going to do. We're going to call Vicente and tell him he won a free couple tattoo giveaway.
3: Ooh.
0: And basically, if he doesn't choose you to get a matching tattoo, then we're going to know he's the cheating piece of shit you claim he is, okay?
2: Okay.
0: Nobody cheats calmly when permanent ink is involved. We're calling Vicente next on Battle of the Road.

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2: Welcome back to Battle of the Rosas. Hi. It's Tino Cochino Radio, and we have Cristela on the line. Are you there, Cristela?
3: I am here.
2: Okay, so we're going to call your boyfriend Vicente, who apparently has been acting different. Not only did he start going to the gym, buying new colognes, shaving his chest, but he's also changed his phone password from your birthday to four random numbers, no?
3: That is correct.
2: We're going to call Vicente, and we're going to tell him that he won a free tattoo for matching partner vibes. And we're going to see if he picks you or some other Jaina. Sound good?
3: Sounds good.
2: Let's call Vicente.
4: Hola.
2: Hey, Vicente. This is Dino from the radio. You actually just entered a free contest and won a free matching tattoo session for you and your partner. Two small symbolic tattoos fully paid for. Clean needles and minimal regret.
4: Orale.
2: All we need is the name of the person you'd like to get the matching tattoo with.
4: Put down Andrea.
3: Andrea?
4: Cristela?
2: Hey! Vicente, Andrea who?
4: Andrea from the gym.
3: You're getting matching tattoos with your trainer?
4: No, wait. I thought this was a fitness sponsorship.
3: You must really think I'm stupid.
4: I mean, just a little. I didn't think you'd want a tattoo.
3: That doesn't mean you'll find a replacement.
4: It's not like that. Andrea just motivates me.
3: With kissy face emojis?
4: Cristela, listen.
3: No, I'm done. And don't worry, you won't have to change your password anymore because you're single.
4: No!
2: Vicente just went from matching tattoos to matching custody schedules. And that's why you don't test permanent ink with temporary feelings. What do you think, compa? You got one?
5: Love is like working out. If you're not committed, it's not gonna work out.
2: Ay, firme! Remember, stretch before leg day. And think before you, Andrea. This has been Battle of the Rosas! Listen, man, coming up next on Tino Cochino Radio.
6: How is your compa white?
2: I saw this I saw this online, and it's going viral. People don't, like, they agree and they don't agree with what she's saying. It's basically things I did while married that I'll never do again. This woman shared. Wow. We'll share it with you next and see what you think.

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0: There's a woman that is going viral for revealing the things she did while married that she will never do again.
2: Oh,
0: so let's listen together and have a conversation about it.
3: Things I did in my marriage that I will never be doing again. Pay for half of my engagement ring. Took it very lightheartedly when he told me on our honeymoon that he wanted to become a police officer. And the reason he didn't tell me before is because he thought I would leave him if he told me before we were married. Being okay with being the breadwinner. Getting my first and only STD in my first year of marriage. And then blaming myself because I couldn't wrap my mind around him cheating, saying that maybe I got it years before him and it lied dormant in my body until now.
0: All right, so let's go to the comments. That's so Monica said she is actually a red flag herself. All About Nay said, I don't know, girl. Some things you just got to keep in the vault. Beautiful Surprise said, girl, the story that would have stopped me was that the engagement ring. There's no way you should be paying for half of your ring. That is wild. And then Mirror 8687 said, who asked for this information? Who are you? Serena, what are your thoughts after hearing it?
1: She did overshare a little bit, but no, I agree with all of that. You shouldn't be paying for half of your engagement ring because this is something that he should be doing on his own. So you should no idea, because if you're being proposed to, it should be a surprise.
2: Hold on, but isn't a marriage 50-50?
1: And you're going to buy his ring.
2: Chances are she's not buying it. He's going to buy his own ring. It's going to come out of the same account, right, Matt?
4: I mean, if you're already married,
1: you're not married yet, dummy.
0: I do wish that the same rule applied for the rings. That it's supposed to be like three times your
5: salary.
0: Three
5: times your monthly take home.
0: I wish the girls did that for the guy too. Yeah, usually for the guy, it's just a band.
1: I think it just depends though, because my husband, when we were looking for rings, he's like, I want a carrot too. But then when he was trying them on, he's like, oh no. Like, this is too fancy for me.
0: What about the STD thing?
1: Oh, I'm like,
0: because it probably could lay dormant, right?
5: I looked it up. Certain things like syphilis can stay in your body 20 to 30 years before you know.
2: That's crazy.
5: Hi.
1: I don't know. I think based on the other red flags that he probably cheated on her and gave her this. Because also the police officer
2: crazy
1: one.
2: Assumption.
1: I think if you're going to be in a relationship that you should be able to discuss, like, this is what I want to do. Like in that part, he's trying to trap her.
5: Yeah,
0: I agree with you. I mean, while we're talking about control in a positive way, there are seven, well, I guess weird ways that you can control your body, and we'll share them with you next.
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1: San Diego's hip hop and throwbacks.
0: This is kind of random, but I'll share them with you. We'll see what you think. 7 weird ways to control your body. It's Tino Gochino Radio. Number 1, if you can't sleep, it says for you to blink rapidly for 1 minute. I've never heard of that.
1: Mike used to tell me this before.
0: My business partner?
1: Yes.
0: That's weird, bro. Like, you imagine you just turn around and look at your partner, and like, I want to see what they look like resting. And you're just,
2: I'm doing it right now. It's very exhausting.
0: I mean, that's the point, right?
2: I guess.
0: If you have high anxiety, it says you should place your hand over your heart and take slow, deep breaths.
1: I could see that, like trying to ground yourself almost.
0: I think I've done that before. When I get anxious, yeah. I'm like...
3: My girl did this to me one time. I was like, what are you doing? She was like, you have an anxiety attack. And it worked.
2: Cool story.
0: Thanks, man. If you are feeling lazy, you should brush your teeth with your left hand because confusion will wake up your brain.
3: Oh, that's a good one.
2: Yeah, but then you end up stabbing yourself in the gums by accident. Yeah, maybe. I've done that. That hurts.
3: And also, if you're falling asleep on the road, they say to stick your hand out. Like if you're going fast, stick your hand out the window because the fingertips will wake you up. Like the air hitting it.
0: Oh, really?
3: Look it up.
1: And then you lose a hand.
0: Yes, I'm always like
2: that guy. I'm mind driving the other way.
3: Then you really wake up.
0: If you have a stuffy nose, it says you can put ice on the roof of your mouth.
3: Oh, that'll give you a...
1: brain freeze.
3: Yeah.
0: This is random. If you're nervous, pinch your nose and you'll calm down.
1: Imagine just being in public,
3: like a weirdo.
0: This is kind of wild. It says low energy. I mean, not wild. I feel like we all do this. Or maybe it's just me. I don't know. Low energy for you to splash cold water on your face? I do that.
3: Well, that's common. Yeah, that's common. I also heard that if you're like feeling lazy, shake your nuts.
0: Huh?
3: Up and down. You shake them up and down.
2: What is Serena supposed
3: motivated.
2: To do? Huh? What is Serena supposed to do when she's lazy?
1: I'm never lazy, Matt.
0: Ooh.
4: Coming up next.
0: Men who avoid serious relationships from the ages 20 to 30 increase this by 48%. And it's the clearest thing ever. Like, as soon as I tell you, you're going to be like, oh, duh. We'll share it with you next.

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0: Men who avoid serious relationships from 20 to 30 increase their net worth by 48%.
1: Sheesh.
0: It's expensive to date, man.
2: Yeah.
0: Let's talk more about it. Cino Cochino Radio, what you got?
1: It says studies point to fewer financial obligations, increased career focus, and greater flexibility as key contributors to higher savings and investment growth during those years.
0: All these women that complain about men and say, don't just think that money buys everything and I don't need you to control me and it's not about this and not about that. I don't see them taking us out on dates.
3: That's facts.
0: Who's supposed to take us out on a date?
3: Yeah, and
0: when you date, men have to spend more money. Because if you're not too, you're viewed as a cheapo. You're viewed as non-successful.
1: I feel like in the beginning, yes. Like if, well, okay, whoever's asking. Actually, no. I think for the first date, the man should pay.
3: Oh, my
2: God. Even if the girl,
1: even
2: like,
1: if she asks, because
2: first?
1: I would still go to pay for the thing or pay for the tab. But, see, I don't even know what it's called. But,
0: my God, freeloader.
1: No, I would go expecting to pay for the date if I asked. But if he was like, no, I got it, I'd be like, wow, he is a gentleman. I will say, when me and my husband were just dating, this was like, long term, we were together. Like, I would also pay, like, when we'd go out, but this wasn't the first date. This was like, we were already in it. I'd be like, oh no, I got it today.
3: We talk about this all the time on the radio, but we really never asked Serena, have you ever been love bombed?
1: Well, when me and my husband had taken a break like years ago, I mean, I guess it'd be considered love bombing, but he took me to Vegas and then he took me to see J. Cole and Chris Brown, bought floor seats.
0: Oh, yeah, my thing is, why is that love bombing? Why can't this just be considered a thoughtful gift?
3: No, but he had
1: to do
3: that.
1: Didn't consider it love bombing, but I guess if that's like a definition, would that be love bombing?
0: That's a great question, Serena. We should talk more about it on my Love Bomb comedy tour. Now hitting all the cities all across the country.
3: There you go.
0: find your tickets now. Instagram at Tino Cochino. 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
0: There is a baby formula recall, man. Let's talk all about it. It is the biggest stories of the day. We call it the top three. Tino Cochino Radio. Serena's going to tell us about it.
1: Baby formula sold at Target stores nationwide is being recalled after three infants were hospitalized with botulism. Federal health officials say Nara Organics whole milk organic powdered infant formula has been linked to illnesses in babies between 2 and 5 months old in California, Pennsylvania, and Washington. And infant botulism is a rare but serious illness that can cause constipation, poor feeding, breathing problems, and muscle weakness.

0: Parents are being urged to stop using the formula immediately and contact their child's doctor if they notice any symptoms.
1: That's crazy. There's going to be some lawsuits on that.
2: Yeah, what a nightmare. Scary.
1: What else is going on?
0: San Diego firefighters are pushing city leaders for better pay, saying they're falling behind other major cities like L.A. by more than $20,000 in starting salary. Union members showed up to a city council meeting while crews were actively battling the Sereno fire, highlighting how critical staffing and retention issues have become. They say low pay is making it harder to recruit and keep firefighters, especially paramedics. So hopefully, you know, something is fixed with that because they should be getting paid. It's a serious job.
3: Exactly.
1: Lastly, what you got over there?
0: If you're planning a beach day this week, be extra careful in the water. A beach hazard statement remains in effect along the San Diego coastline thanks to strong swells and dangerous rip currents. The National Weather Service says waves could reach up to 7 feet, creating rough conditions for swimmers and surfers. Lifeguards are reminding everyone that if you're caught in a rip current, don't try to swim straight back to shore. Instead, swim parallel to the beach until you're out of the current.
4: Oh my God.
1: You sound like so much.
4: That's a tsunami.
1: Stay away. Yeah. Let's see. We got some giveaways. We got a lot going down, man. Just turn up, hang out with us. Yep. It's Tito Gochino Radio. More on the way. 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Good morning.

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1: San Diego's hip-hop and throwbacks.
0: If your partner constantly complained and never followed through on anything they talked about, I would assume that would start to bother you. That's where our listener Jennifer is at, man. Her man just said, I don't know, they're going through it. We're going to read the DM that she sent, kind of bring you into their situation, and then we'll talk all about it, man. Listener therapy coming up next on Tino.

aquí, de verdad. 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
0: So Jennifer is tired of her boyfriend's constant complaining and never following through. It's time for listener therapy. Let's have Serena read the DM that Jennifer sent, please.
1: I've been with my boyfriend for a few years, and lately I'm finding myself getting really frustrated. Every day he comes home and vents about something. Work, money, stress, his boss. I completely understand having a bad day and needing someone to talk to, but it's becoming an everyday thing. What really gets to me is that he also complains about things he could change. For example, he constantly talks about wanting to lose weight and get healthier, but he never follows through. It's hard to keep listening to the same complaints when nothing ever changes. Now I feel guilty because I started tuning him out. I love him and want to support him, but I'm exhausted.
0: But it doesn't sound like you're supporting him. It just sounds like you're complaining about having to listen. Like, I think you're not giving any reassurance or
2: nothing.
1: I think, like, I get the being annoyed, but I think I would just tell him, like, look, like, you're the stuff that you're complaining about, like, you can fix it.
0: That's crazy. Like, you can't come home and have your partner be a safe space.
2: No, it just annoys me because if this was flipped, then you know the girl's out. Like, she's done.
0: The girl would say, I don't feel heard.
2: Yes.
0: And I don't feel seen.
2: Exactly. And she would leave. That's exactly what
1: but
2: she would say.
1: But if someone is complaining about things that they can change over and over and over and over, I think anybody would be annoyed.
0: How can he change? Like, if he comes home and complains about his boss, how can he change his boss?
3: You change your job.
1: Yeah.
3: I agree. Maybe she is giving advice and he's just not listening, or, you know, he's not listening or taking any action steps to change things. So I can see how that would be annoying. This man needs a life coach. Hire a life coach.
0: There's a study that says chronic cognitive empathy overload. Basically, trying to manage someone else's emotional regulation leads to neural fatigue and burnout.
3: There it is.
1: Dang. So
0: whoever's words. Instagram page that is, that's who she should be reaching out to, not us.
2: Yeah, what
0: we'll take it to the phones. Maybe you guys have been through a similar situation. If you have, I would love to kind of understand how you navigated through that. Uh-huh. We'll take it to the phones. Next.
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0: All right, so listener therapy, man. Jennifer is who reached out today. She sent us a DM basically saying that I guess her boyfriend for a few years now, like they've been dating and things have been good, but lately she's been really frustrated with him because every day he comes home and events, God forbid, about something. She said work, money, stress, his boss, whatever. She understands having a bad day and needing someone to talk to, but now it's become an everyday thing, and she's just really frustrated and feels like all he does is complain. And she says she wants to support him, but she's just exhausted. Sarah, what's this sound like to you?
2: So I'm a big advocate for supporting your man. So if you say that you love him and you say that you care for him and want to be with him, then 100% maybe do something for him. Maybe he's just super stressed out. And if he says he wants to change, maybe he just needs that push. Maybe you need to do something to better him.
0: Ooh.
2: Sometimes it's not always about you.
0: Ooh.
2: You know?
0: God bless you, Sarah. God bless you. Can we duplicate you and just
3: clone you?
0: Throw you through America.
2: I get that a lot.
0: No, that's so good.
2: But to be honest, it's really, you got to support your spouse, your other person. It's a hard world out there. So you really got to just keep each other and push each other to do better things. So maybe he's just super stressed out. Maybe do something for him.
0: Where does this perspective come from, you think, for you personally?
2: I'm a very trad kind of woman, so I'm very traditional. You know, everyone has their own opinions. If you say, like, that this isn't really for you, then just drop him. Like, I'm not trying to fight with you.
1: But she didn't necessarily say, like, she's not supporting. I think it's just, like, been a while. So she's like, dang, like, he keeps, like, complaining and complaining. Like, he needs to get out there and do something, too. And that's where I would just tell him, like, hey, well, then fix it.
3: Oh, wow.
2: Man, just need that push. Some men just need that push. Get them out there.
0: There it is. Sarah, thank you so much for the call.
3: Sir.
0: I appreciate you. Coming up next, man, Tea Time, that's Celebrity Gossip. Tyra Banks. I feel like you haven't heard her name in a minute. When you have, it's been kind of negative because of the documentary that came out. But she's suing Netflix, man. We'll talk all about it.

0: do.
1: Listen, just want to send a big shout out to you. 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
2: San Diego's Hip Hop and Throwbacks.
1: Tyra Banks is a name I feel like you haven't heard in a long time. At one point in the world, one of the biggest supermodels.
3: Just
1: killing it, right? And the last time I heard her name was this like Netflix documentary that I heard just completely bashed her. And now she's suing Netflix, correct? Oh,
2: yes. So the documentary is called Inside America's Next Top Model. And it just showed behind the scenes stuff where a girl was sexually assaulted and just kind of like the afterlife of it. And it did not make Tyra look good at all. And I remember thinking, like, why would she even do this, you know, documentary? Well, she's saying that the editing made it look like she was avoiding questions about contestants', you know, like problems. And she said there was a 3-hour interview and they pieced it together to make it look like she took no accountability when she said that she was. And now her, I guess, ice cream shop in Australia is being review bombed. And she's just getting a lot of hate since then.
4: That's what she's been doing, Tino, running an ice cream shop in Australia.
3: So since it hasn't been getting any business now, this is why?
2: Well, she did get a lot of backlash because I'm telling you, it made her look bad. Like, I was shocked too. So if she's saying she did take accountability, then yeah, they should have included that because it made her look like a monster, honestly.
1: I feel like that's why a lot of people just want to get out of being famous, right? Because especially now, like the scrutiny of it all.
3: Yeah.
1: Rapper Latto says that her life is her life and she isn't going to waste time trying to prove it to people that don't matter. Maybe that's the same energy Tyra needs to have right now. Exactly. I don't know. Mm-hmm. We'll talk more about

0: 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Lock it in, man. 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
1: San Diego's hip-hop and throwbacks.
0: Rapper Latto says that her life is her life, and that she's not going to waste time trying to prove it to people that don't matter. That's the energy we need in 2026. Let's listen.
2: It's going to be what it is. If it's not this thing today, it's going to be something else tomorrow. So it's like, you look at it like, okay, either I'm going to spend the rest of my life like arguing with a whole bunch of strangers, like literally non-factors to my real life, trying to prove something to them, or I can live my life that brings me genuine joy and I don't have to prove that I'm happy or that I'm at peace to a bunch of non-factors. It's like, I'm going to go blue in the face trying to prove something to y'all. And as soon as I lock my phone, y'all don't even exist anymore. So it's like, I just kind of gave up on the idea of trying to prove something to some people that don't matter to me.
0: That's a win, especially being so young, man. Yeah. It's a great perspective to have.
1: Well, too, because I know a lot of people were like coming for her when she announced that she was pregnant, because we're assuming it's 21 Savage. I think it's clear now, but he is married. So people were like, oh, she's happy to be with the married man. But there's pictures of her with his, I guess, like wife. And she's at their baby shower. They look like genuine friends. So it's like, we don't know the real story of like.
0: He's married?
1: Yeah. So but I don't know. Like, but I don't know if like they're
0: actually. I didn't know nothing about that.
1: But I don't know if they're still like, I mean, I don't know if they're like separated, if there's like legal reasons why they haven't got married. But yeah, he's married. But the wife is at the baby shower and
0: rumors,
1: all that.
0: Let's be clear. If maybe this is it. If that really is his quote-unquote wife, maybe that was just a really close friend and she did it so he can get papers because, you know, he's not from here.
1: Yeah, like that's what I was thinking. Like, we don't know the situation.
0: For real, I bet you that's what it is.
3: No, I know. Matt's so confused that he's not from here.
4: Oh. I didn't know that.
0: Matt doesn't even know who Latto is. He's like, I played the lottery. I played that.
4: She's very mature, though.
0: When do you think a woman should move in with a man, Serena?
1: Ooh, I would say at least a year.
0: We'll talk about it next.

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0: All right, so when should a woman move in with a man? It's Tino Cochino Radio. Serena, you said you feel how long?
1: A year.
0: How long did you date your husband, Paul, before you guys moved in?
1: About 3 years.
2: Ooh.
0: Oh, wow.
2: There you go.
0: Okay, so why do you think a year now? You think you waited too long?
1: No, I guess it just depends on your age. So I'm thinking I was 23, so then like 26 is when I moved in. So I just like to, it's like, yeah.
3: Age matters too, uh-huh. Yeah.
4: You should move in with a man when both of you know that your sleep is going to get better with that person around than if they weren't around. Here's what I mean. Sleep is the number one contributor to health, the number one contributor to recovery. And if it's the number one contributor to your recovery and your health and your mental well-being, it's the number one contributor in that realm to your happiness, which means you should be set up to have an amazing sleep environment. For me, for example, if I had to sleep in the same bed as my girlfriend every single night for the next month, I would be dreading it. But if you said I have a bedroom down the hall that I can sleep by myself in, call it probably three nights a week, I would be ecstatic and I would want her to move in with me. I get that the honeymoon phase is fantastic and it's exciting, it's super fun, but at some point you guys are gonna have to have this foundation of like the big three in life, which is diet, sleep, and exercise.
1: I mean, to an extent, but at the same time, like you're not gonna know how the person sleeps, I guess, until like you live with them. Or like how consistent it is.
2: You've always said in here that you never get any sleep with your husband. Like he's always kicking you. He's always doing all kinds of things.
3: Oh, flopping around the bed. Yeah.
1: Yeah. So, I mean, I do sleep. So he's a snorer, but like that doesn't bother me. It's definitely when he moves. Yeah. Cause he like jumps in the bed and then I get mad and I wake him up. I'm like, why can't you just roll over nicely?
0: What do you dream? What do you stupid man?
3: I flip around in the bed too. Do you guys do that? Is that a man thing?
2: But you're small.
3: I just turn a lot.
2: It.
3: Oh, okay.
0: You said he's small.
2: They can't feel the bed.
0: It's like a goldfish when they fall out of the tank and it's like,
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0: There is a baby formula recall, man. Babies have been hospitalized over it. It's a whole thing. We'll talk about it. Biggest stories of the day coming up next inside the top three.
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1: San Diego's Hip Hop and Throwbacks.
0: There is a baby formula recall, man. Let's talk all about it. It is the biggest stories of the day. We call it the top three. Tino Cochino Radio. Serena's going to tell us about it.
1: Baby formula, so that's Target stores nationwide, is being recalled after 3 infants were hospitalized with botulism. Federal health officials say Nara Organics whole milk organic powdered infant formula has been linked to illnesses in babies between 2 and 5 months old in California, Pennsylvania, and Washington. And infant botulism is a rare but serious illness that can cause constipation, poor feeding, breathing problems, and muscle weakness. Parents are being urged to stop using the formula immediately and contact their child's doctor if they notice any symptoms.
0: That's crazy. There's going to be some lawsuits on that.
2: Yeah, what a nightmare.
1: Scary.
0: What else is going on?
1: San Diego firefighters are pushing city leaders for better pay, saying they're falling behind other major cities like L.A. by more than $20,000 in starting salary. Union members showed up to a city council meeting while crews were actively battling the Sereno fire, highlighting how critical staffing and retention issues have become. They say low pay is making it harder to recruit and keep firefighters, especially paramedics. So hopefully, you know, something is fixed with that, because they should be getting paid. It's a serious job.
3: Exactly.
0: Lastly, what you got over there?
1: If you're planning a beach day this week, be extra careful in the water. A beach hazard statement remains in effect along the San Diego coastline thanks to strong swells and dangerous rip currents. The National Weather Service says waves could reach up to 7 feet, creating rough conditions for swimmers and surfers. Lifeguards are reminding everyone that if you're caught in a rip current, don't try to swim straight back to shore. Instead, swim parallel to the beach until you're out of the current.
4: Oh my God.
0: You sound like so much.
4: That's a tsunami.
0: Stay away. Yeah. Let's see. We got some giveaways. We got a lot going down, man. Just turn up, hang out with us. Yep. It's Tino Cochino Radio. More on the way. We're jamming 95.7. Good morning.

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That's birthday. 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
0: I don't understand why people are so, what is it, man? I guess ignorant. When it comes to social media, like the narratives that people create in their head. Oh. It's so weird to me. I want to share something that went down in my comments the other day. And then it inspired a chick book. There's a whole, there's a lot. Oh, wow. There's a lot. There's a lot.

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0: In 2026, people are just weird when it comes to social media. I don't understand, like, just how people's minds function and why they think that their opinion is just needed on something.
2: Mm-hmm. In the comments?
0: Yeah. It's always in the comments, man. I posted a joke recently. I'm really excited because it's taken like a year for me to get like my stand-up clips to perform, right?
1: Uh-huh.
0: Because your social media in general, it takes consistency and you doing stuff. And it's like, I haven't wanted to put out a ton of social clips because I didn't want to put my whole set out. And then when people come see me, they're like, I already saw this.
2: Yeah.
0: And so it's been a whole thing, but I'm finally starting to like gain traction over my clips and it's exciting. And so one of the clips I posted recently, it's a simple one. It's not even the full joke, but it's just about my name and the fact that I'm named after a woman. So like on stage, I go by Tino Cochino, but off air, like the government name, I'm named after my dad. I'm a junior, which is Guadalupe Montes Jr. It's the name of a woman. And that's all it was. Mm-hmm. It was just, it's a clip that's doing good.
1: Yeah.
0: And this guy jumps into the comments and he's just like, a guy that doesn't even follow me. So he was just served it and just felt the need to jump in and said, Guadalupe is a common name for both genders in Latino culture. He's not special. Who said I'm special?
3: Is like, that true?
0: I'm just, yeah, 1,000%.
3: No, he's saying that he's not special.
0: A ton of men and women have that name in Mexican culture, but it's just like, what? Who said, oh, I'm the king of Guadalupe, listen to me, or the queen, or the girl, whatever. But like, he felt some type of way, and I just don't understand that logic. Like, why do people see things that don't even apply to them, and then they want to tear someone down for it?
1: It amazes me how many people don't actually, like, understand satire, or they catch, like, the humor of things. Because I see it all the time. Yeah, I see it all the time where, like, a mom posts a reel. It was, just as, for example, she had posted something like, oh, me on my way to protect my second born, knowing that everything that you say they did it. And it's just like a joke, though. And people are in the comments, too, like, attacking this mom, like, oh my gosh, you're just gonna let your child run wild and you don't discipline them. And it's just like, no, it was
0: It's so dumb. It's like posting, yo, I just went and had the best taco in the world, and someone jumps in. Well, really, the best one? Because there's a lot of taco options in the world.
2: All of them.
0: Exactly, bro. It's just, it's so annoying to me how people's brains function when it comes to social media.
3: You gotta troll them back, I feel like.
0: I made a whole video about it.
3: Oh, yeah.
0: I made a video trolling him.
2: Oh my God.
0: So
2: bro, you gotta be careful.
0: Just the situation.
1: Did he comment back?
0: No, because he doesn't follow me.
1: But I think if you respond to the comment, I think it notifies them.
0: No, it's a whole video. I made a video.
1: Okay.
0: I screenshotted his comment, then I made a video talking about him. I don't know. Go to my page. You can watch it. It's at Tino Cochino. But again, like when it comes to social media, people do wild things. I did a guest spot last night at my buddy Michael Yo's show. Shout out to Michael Yo.
2: Yeah.
0: And this woman came up to me at the end of the night and she was like, hey, I just thought you might get a kick out of this. I made this book and it's inspired by every unsolicited pic that has ever been sent to me.
2: Oh my
0: it's
2: God.
0: Crazy. I want to talk to you about this next. It's wild.
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1: San Diego's hip hop and throwbacks.
0: So my buddy Michael Yo, man, comedian, just touring the country, killing it right now. He's also the host of the new TV show Scrambled Up. It's a game show, and they just got renewed for season two. Which, by the way, if you're in Atlanta, that's where they film everything. If you're in the ATL, they're casting locally, so you can reach out to him on Instagram at Michael Yo and talk about it. Get on a game show, win some money. He had a show and invited me out. Did a guest spot. It was fun. And this woman came up to me after the show. She was like, hey, I thought you might get a kick out of this. I just put out a book. She said, I want you to have a copy. And I was like, okay.
2: Wow.
0: And the book is called Don't Be a D***.
2: Okay.
0: And it's a coloring book. And it's all based around her collection of unsolicited D*** pics.
2: Oh, that she got on IG or whatever?
0: So she made this book based on every single picture that a guy has sent her that she never asked for. And when you open it up, the page on the left is their Instagram.
1: Wow.
0: And the page on the right is a cartoon version of
2: their
0: And so, like, literally, you open up, the very first pic is a guy, you know, trying to compare himself to a remote control.
2: That's impressive. Wait, is that a Fire Stick remote? Because that's not impressive.
0: It's a Roku.
3: Fire Stick remote.
0: And they're just so random, dude. Like, there's some, like, this guy's, like, biting his lip. Like, guys always send pictures that they think are, like, so sexy. And it's like, I feel like girls are 9 times out of 10 kind of cringed out by these
1: pics. That kind of looks like your bottom half of your face.
0: Stop it, Serena. Stop staring at me. Wait, bite your lip. Stop staring at my mouth. Look at this one. Yeah, what about that?
2: Oh, my God.
0: What about that? Uh-huh. Serena rolled her eyes. She didn't like that one.
2: It's a cartoon, Serena.
3: Is that a pig in a banklet?
0: A what?
3: A pig in a blanket?
0: A pig in a blanket?
2: The cock's cluster.
0: It's none of it.
3: Well, I want to know, why does she feel like she had to give one to you, a copy to you?
0: Because obviously, I want around me all the time.
2: She got the wrong one. She should have given it to Nicasio.
0: I think this, if you're into coffee books, like coffee table books, and just conversation pieces, I think this is really funny. And honestly, I wanted to shout her out because, one, I can't imagine what it's like to be a girl and receive these pics that you don't want all the time. Because there's some really creepy ones in here. Mm-hmm. And so I can't imagine just having a great day and then you're getting these pics. And so she thought it'd be an interesting perspective to put this book out. And it's really good quality. It's not just like some little crappy thing. And she got fired from her job.
2: For doing that?
0: For putting this book out.
2: Oh, wow.
4: Was she a teacher?
0: I don't know what she did. I didn't want to get into the full info and know everything. And just when she told me that, I was like, that sucks because she was just trying to take a negative and turn it into a positive.
1: Yes. Yeah. And it's annoying because it's like, why do men feel like that women just want these pics if we didn't ask?
3: I wish it was the other way around. I wish they were sending me a bunch of pics.
0: What a world. So if you want to support this or just check it out, I'm not getting anything from this, obviously. When she said she got fired, I was like, damn, that sucks, man. Like, I can't have it. Like, the negative turned into an even worse negative. And the book, it's not even expensive. So if you just want to check it out or you want a fun, I don't know. I feel like this could be a really funny gift to give to somebody.
3: Yeah.
0: Mm-hmm. Or just, again, a conversation piece or whatever. I just think it's funny. You can go to her website. It's don'tbeadshop.com or just go to the Instagram, don'tbeadshops with an S.
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0: Yeah, that's a watermark.
2: My
0: man.
2: God.
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1: San Diego's hip hop and throwbacks.
0: Let's talk the painful truths about relationships that nobody is honest about. I agree with every single one of these. Number one, love is not enough to make a relationship work. You can love someone deeply and still be wrong for each other. Compatibility, timing, and emotional maturity matter just as much as feelings.
2: Yeah.
1: Yes.
2: So you gotta hit it and quit it.
1: Oh my gosh.
3: Okay.
0: Nicasio's been in the longest relationship, I think, out of everyone in this room. He's not hitting and quitting nothing.
3: He's hitting nothing.
2: Me and my girl are compatible.
0: You hit it and stick with it.
2: Yes, we're compatible.
0: That's what you do. Number two, some people will love you and still choose to hurt you. Not because they're evil, but because they are unhealed. Broken people do not always break up with you. Sometimes they just break you slowly while staying.
2: God, this is crazy.
1: Dang, that's real. Crazy.
2: Can you relate, Serena? Or no?
1: No, I'm good.
2: Oh, okay.
0: Number three, the right person at the wrong time is still the wrong person. Potential means nothing without presence. If they cannot show up for you now, the future version of them is not your responsibility to wait for.
2: Facts.
1: I always hated that saying, like, right person, wrong time, because it's like, if it was the right person, like, and you really wanted to be with them, you would have made it the right time.
3: I agree with that.
2: Yeah. Oh, do you?
3: But if they're not the correct person for them, if they're like, if they got some stuff they need to fix on their own, then I can see that being, the timing is incorrect.
2: Do you think when you're married and your partner doesn't wear her wedding ring, is that like not showing up for the husband?
3: That's a good question. That's well, I know it's a shot at me because my wife doesn't wear a wedding ring, but it just doesn't fit anymore. What do you want me to say?
0: You're going to resize rings, Matt.
2: Yeah, I know.
3: I know. That's a lot of money.
2: That's crazy.
0: Number four, you will give your best to someone who gives you their bare minimum. And the worst part is you will convince yourself that it is enough. Recognizing your own worth inside of a relationship is harder than recognizing it alone.
1: And I feel like knowing what the bare minimum is, because I feel like some people, like they've been treated so bad that they like, wow, this is great. And it's like, well, no, that's what they should be doing.
0: Nicasio said it sounds like a job. That's because it kind of is. A good relationship requires work.
2: I know, but that's crazy.
0: So you don't work on your relationship?
2: I mean, I don't sit there and like, you know, lose sleep over it. That's for sure. I don't like, you know, man, maybe I was too rough on her yesterday. Like, I'm not doing that.
3: Is it possible Nicasio just eat?
2: Nicasio
3: just has a poor work ethic in general?
2: Nah, because.
3: So then he doesn't like even working on the relationship?
2: Well, if we want to go there, who's been, you know, employee of the quarter, Tino?
3: That was a charity prize
2: We can rerun that break or that conversation.
3: What's the next one, Tina?
0: Number five, closure does not always come from the other person. Sometimes they will leave without explaining. Sometimes the silence is the answer.
3: Ooh.
0: The peace you are waiting for has to come from within, not from a final conversation.
1: Yeah, no, I get that. Because sometimes, too, I think, like, closure, like, what do you get from that? Like, do you actually feel better? Like, if the person was like, yeah, you know, it wasn't working out. Like,
2: yeah, it's like knowing how someone died. You just want to know.
3: You want to know. Not everybody wants to know.
0: This one's important. Number six, staying too long is more damaging than leaving too early. The fear of being alone keeps people in relationships that slowly destroy them. The pain of walking away lasts months. The pain of staying lasts years.
1: Sheesh. But there has to be like a healthy balance, because I do think that people give up too easily now.
0: I agree.
3: Yeah, but I think once you know you need to get out, every day that you stay is a waste of your life, I think.
0: It's a waste of time. It's a waste of energy.
3: Yeah. Yes.
0: Is decompleted a word? I know incomplete.
3: Depleted?
0: That might be what I'm thinking of.
3: Yeah.
0: Guys, I'm a high school graduate.
3: Like drained.
0: I don't know.
3: That's
0: I don't know.
3: It's okay.
0: Depleted.
3: Depleted. Yeah.
0: Is that what I said?
3: No. You said decompleted. I said depleted. And but also, we got there.
0: Backstreet Boys have a song called Incomplete. That's a good song. They're back at the Sphere in July. And then the last one. It says, the relationship you have with yourself sets the standard for every other one. If you do not respect yourself, you will tolerate people who do not either. Fix that first and watch how differently people start treating you.
1: That's important, because if you don't respect yourself, you're not going to allow other people to respect you.
2: When you drink a Dr. Pepper every morning, are you respecting yourself?
1: I don't drink a Dr. Pepper always, so now you're just lying.
3: Why are you trying to shame her?
2: No. Why are you coming and talking to me?
0: You're pointing the finger a lot in this whole thing at everybody. You did this and you did this. Why?
2: Well, I just want to see if they hold accountability.
0: But why? It's not your job to hold other people accountable.
2: I know, but someone should do it, because no one's not doing it.
3: Why? No one's not doing it right now.
2: I don't understand. I don't know why.
0: Are you okay?
2: I'm on my period.
3: There it is.
1: That's why you're bloated.
3: Oh my God. Wow. That's Taco Bell.
0: All right, so I want to talk to our producer, Matt, because his son's soccer league, I guess, has a crazy rule that helps losing teams get back in the game.
3: That's crazy.
0: What's annoying is it says Matt hates it, but...
2: He loves it.
0: But you love participation trophies.
3: I do, but this is too far. Okay, this is too far.
0: We'll talk about it next.

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0: It's interesting to watch our producer Matt. He's kind of having like a shift at a lot of different like places in his life.
2: Going full boomer.
0: He recently, said that he is all about discipline. Like, you know, a little smack here, a little smack there, because the gentle parenting isn't working anymore.
3: Not necessarily smacking, but the gentle, like, let's just speak softly and not yell at kids. Like, I've realized that's ridiculous.
0: He's also been an advocate for participation trophies. And no matter what, even if you lost, it's okay. And you're a winner. And,
3: you play hard.
0: I get that to a certain extent. That's okay. But now you're mad at your son's soccer league because they have a rule that helps losing teams get back in the game. What's the problem?
3: So I just don't think you should penalize teams for doing well the beginning of the game. Like, if you win, you win. So if you get up by more than 5 goals and you're the team that's winning, you have to pull a player off the field. So you have to play with less players so the other team can come back. If you get up by like 8 goals, you have to pull 2 players off the field. I heard that. I was like, why is it?
0: That's not even the real rules of the game. Like, that's so ridiculous. Stupid. Yeah, it's dumb.
3: Oh, thank you.
0: You should pull him out.
3: I already paid for it.
0: Because that's not even, or y'all should contest that or do something because that's not even the actual game. What are you teaching them?
1: Yeah, that's kind of dumb.
3: I brought it up to the president of the league. She's like, yeah, we just always do that. Like, parents just don't like when there's a big blowout. They just feel like the game should be closer and more competitive. I'm like, well, then have tryouts and make sure that they have even teams.
1: If it's going to be more competitive, then it doesn't make sense to take out another team.
0: If anything, the Knicks should have shown y'all that you could come back from.
3: I know.
0: I mean, bro, that's like 39 points or something. I don't know, man. At the end of the day, that's just you've got to teach them the actual game. Like, not make these rules so they feel better. Like, no, it's okay. Bro, you learn from losing. It's okay.
1: I was going to say, you're not letting them have their comeback story.
0: Yeah, exactly. Well, we love that. What does America love? You watch America's Got Talent. The people that win all the time have the saddest story because you're like, oh, wow, they came from this, but they made it to this.
1: Yes.
0: These kids will have no struggle. They're like, oh, I didn't win, but I got a trophy.
3: Yeah.
0: When I was a kid, I even have a tattoo of it because it was just such a like symbolic symbol. You know the S that you draw with like the 6 lines?
1: Yes.
3: Oh, Stussy line?
0: That's not what it is.
3: It's not?
0: No. Oh. And everybody has their own reasoning as to what they think it is. The truth behind the S symbol.

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1: San Diego's hip-hop and throwbacks.
0: When is the first time you remember seeing the S symbol? And the S symbol that I'm talking about is where you draw the three lines on top, the three lines on the bottom, then you connect them and it makes like this sign. Mm-hmm. For me, this is Tino. I'm going to say it was probably when I was, man, third grade.
2: Oh, wow.
0: Third or fourth grade. I remember I would draw it on paper and other kids would tell me, like, you gotta be careful, that's a gang symbol.
3: I was gonna say, Oh, really?
0: I always thought it was a... So you all heard the same thing?
3: Mm-hmm. Not me.
0: Interesting. So Matt thought it was the clothing brand Stussy. That's what I thought.
1: Well, see, high school. I had no idea what that was.
0: How old were you, Serena, when you found out about...
1: I think I was, like, in first grade. So six.
0: Nicasio?
3: Yeah, I was in elementary.
0: It's so crazy. So... According to Drip on Instagram, it's called the Cool S. It's also known as the Universal S or the Super S. It says it's one of the most widely recognized doodles in modern culture, appearing on school notebooks, desks, graffiti cover walls all over the world. But despite its popularity, nobody knows who created it. Documented examples of the symbol appear in 1970s graffiti culture, including photographs from New York and Los Angeles, where similar geometric designs have been traced to much older educational, drafting, and decorative materials. Over the years, theories have linked it to Stussy, Superman, metal bands, even Basquiat, but none have been able to prove it. Today, the Cool S remains a rare piece of global folklore that spreads across generations without a known creator. How does no one know where it's from?
2: So there's no answer.
1: No. And it would annoy me because I never knew, like, because if you wanted to write out a word, I'm like, well, I don't know how to create the same type of, like, font, I guess, for the, like, the
2: for
1: next
2: other letter.
1: Letters. Yes.
0: I bet you, I mean, I've never tried it, but I'm sure, as you were saying that, if you take that S and you put it in ChatGPT or one of these AI things and you told it, make a font based off this,
2: guaranteed.
0: I bet you it would.
4: Get a whole alphabet.
2: You ever wonder how things went viral back in the day before social media?
0: Yeah, like that.
2: Like how did everybody know about it?
0: Yeah, how did the word get out about the S
2: before the internet?
1: I don't know. People maybe sent it in a letter.
0: This might sound stupid, but do you think it's because of... It said graffiti because of trains and how trains travel kind of coast to coast.
1: That's not stupid. That's a good one.
0: And so people seeing it as like graffiti and maybe thinking, oh, that looks cool. And then it turned into like tattoos and then I don't know.
2: Maybe.
3: You guys remember cootie catchers?
2: What is that?
0: I've heard the term, but I don't know what it is.
1: Those one little things?
3: Yeah, like you kind of like make it like...
0: Make what? Paint the picture.
2: Oh,
3: like
2: yeah.
3: You wrote... I don't know what you wrote on there exactly.
0: On what?
3: On like a little paper. It's like a paper, like a little...
2: Like origami, kind of.
3: Origami, yeah.
0: Shit ever, dog. And then Serena was... She's like, the thing, right? The little thing. The thing. And then he's over here like, yeah. That's
2: it's like the little origami thing that you fold four ways and then you pull it different ways.
0: Oh, and it's like, numbers written it's like, do you it? Like
3: well,
0: me?
3: You
0: pull
3: go,
0: one.
2: Yeah, yeah, okay, yeah.
3: Predicts
2: yeah.
3: Your future. Not everyone knows what origami is, man.
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0: There is a baby formula recall, man. Babies have been hospitalized over it. It's a whole thing. We'll talk about it. Biggest stories of the day coming up next inside the top three.
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0: All right, let's go. Biggest game in the world. We call it Are You Smarter Than Nicasio? It's time to play, man. I want to get you hooked up. We got tickets for everything, but you have to play the game. So listen carefully. 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
1: San Diego's hip hop and throwbacks.
0: Are you smarter than Nicasio? Let's play the game. This is Keegan, correct?
2: Yes, sir. Mr. Gino, how's it going?
3: Gino. Close enough. You Gino.
0: It's okay. It's Tino, but it's okay. Close enough. It rhymes. Okay. It rhymes, man. Nicasio's going to give you a question. He's going to give you multiple choice answers. Pick the right one. We'll hook you up, okay?
2: All right. Hit me.
3: Which actor dropped out of high school at the age of 14 but famously went back to finish his degree and earn his high school diploma at the age of 42? Is it A, Mark Wahlberg, B, Tom Hanks, or C, Will Ferrell?
2: Ooh, I think it is... I'm not familiar with
3: that.
2: What was the first answer?
3: Is it A, Mark Wahlberg, B, Tom Hanks, or C, Will Ferrell? Put that phone down.
2: Well, I know Will Ferrell went to college, so let's do Mark Wahlberg.
3: It is Mark Wahlberg.
0: There it is.
3: You got it, man. Way to stall us.
2: Heck yeah.
0: Yeah, you stalled us so you could Google that thing. You're typing the full thing out, man.
2: Oh, nah. I can't drive, type, and talk to you, so that's what's going on.
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0: Are dad bods still a thing?
6: I don't know. Ask Matt.
1: I don't know. I feel like...
6: I'm looking down. Yep.
1: I mean, you have one, but is it a thing?
0: Oh, damn. Dad bods could actually raise a risk of childhood obesity.
3: Yeah, because they keep eating, so they start feeding their kid.
0: Let's talk all about it next.

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1: San Diego's hip hop and throwbacks.
0: Dad bods apparently could cause risk of childhood obesity with kids. This is nuts.
2: Crazy.
0: Serena has all the details of this. Tell me more.
1: So research found that obesity can actually change biological signals in sperm that help regulate things like appetite, metabolism, and disease risk during early development. So I just think that's important because I feel like women are always being blamed for things when they're pregnant, like when something goes wrong, which, yeah, you should be healthy while you're pregnant, but it just goes to show, like, that it's on both parties. Like, you need to take care of yourself.
3: Yes, I think men don't think that. They're like, oh, I did my job, I'm good. But you're passing genes along.
1: Yes.
2: That's crazy. So, yeah, but genes are genes, though. You can't, like, if I gain, like, 200 pounds tomorrow and then had a kid, he's not going to be affected by this.
1: Yeah, that's what it's saying.
2: I don't believe that. You believe that? Do you know?
0: I wasn't even paying attention, man. I don't want kids, so I don't really care about this at all.
2: Eat whatever you want.
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0: Coming up next, man, tea time. That's celebrity gossip. Tyra Banks. I feel like you haven't heard her name in a minute. Ooh. When you have, it's been kind of negative because of the documentary that came out. But she's suing Netflix, man. We'll talk all about it.
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0: Tyra Banks is a name I feel like you haven't heard in a long time. At one point in the world, one of the biggest supermodels. Just killing it, right? And the last time I heard her name was this like Netflix documentary that I heard just completely bashed her. And now she's suing Netflix, correct? Oh,
1: yes. So the documentary is called Inside America's Next Top Model. And it just showed behind the scenes stuff where a girl was sexually assaulted and just kind of like the afterlife of it. And it did not make Tyra look good at all. And I remember thinking, like, why would she even do this, you know, documentary? Well, she's saying that the editing made it look like she was avoiding questions about contestants', you know, like problems. And she said there was a 3-hour interview and they pieced it together to make it look like she took no accountability when she said that she was. And now her, I guess, ice cream shop in Australia is being review bombed and she's just getting a lot of hate since then.
2: That's what she's been doing, Tino, running an ice cream shop in Australia.
3: So since she hasn't been getting any business now, this is why?
1: Well, she did get a lot of backlash because I'm telling you, it made her look bad. Like, I was shocked too. So if she's saying she did take accountability, then yeah, they should have included that because it made her look like a monster, honestly.
0: Oh. I feel like that's why a lot of people just want to get out of being famous, right? Because the, especially now, like the scrutiny of it all.
2: Yeah.
0: Rapper Latto says that her life is her life and she isn't going to waste time trying to prove it to people that don't matter. Maybe that's the same energy Tyra needs to have right now. Exactly. I don't know.

0: 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Gracias. 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
1: San Diego's hip-hop and throwbacks.
0: Rapper Latto says that her life is her life, and that she's not going to waste time trying to prove it to people that don't matter. That's the energy we need in 2026. Let's listen.
2: It's going to be what it is. If it's not this thing today, it's going to be something else tomorrow. So it's like, you look at it like, okay, either I'm going to spend the rest of my life like arguing with a whole bunch of strangers, like literally non-factors to my real life, trying to prove something to them, or I can live my life that brings me genuine joy and I don't have to prove that I'm happy or that I'm at peace to a bunch of non-factors. It's like, I'm gonna go blue in the face trying to prove something to y'all. And as soon as I lock my phone, y'all don't even exist anymore. So it's like, I just kind of gave up on the idea of trying to prove something to some people that don't matter to me.
0: That's a win, especially being so young, man. Yeah. It's a great perspective to have.
1: Well, too, because I know a lot of people were like coming for her when she announced that she was pregnant, because we're assuming it's 21 Savage. I think it's clear now, but he is married. So people were like, oh, she's happy to be with the married man. But there's pictures of her with his, I guess, like wife. And she's at their baby shower. They look like genuine friends. So it's like, we don't know the real story of like.
0: He's married?
1: Yeah. So I don't know. Like, but I don't know if like they're
0: actually. I didn't know nothing about that.
1: But I don't know if they're still like, I mean, I don't know if they're like separated, if there's like legal reasons why they haven't got married. But yeah, he's married. But the wife is at the baby shower.
3: Are these rumors?
0: All that. Let's be clear. If maybe this is it. If that really is his quote unquote wife, maybe that was just a really close friend and she did it so he can get papers because you know he's not from here.
1: Yeah, like that's what I was thinking. Like, we don't know the situation.
0: For real, I bet you that's what it is.
3: No, I know. Matt's so confused that he's not from here.
4: Oh. I didn't know that.
0: Matt doesn't even know who Latto is. He's like, I played the lottery. I played that.
4: She's very mature, though.
0: When do you think a woman should move in with a man, Serena?
1: Ooh, I would say at least a year.
0: We'll talk about it next.
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1: Team USA opened the World Cup with a 4-1 win over Paraguay on Friday night. The U.S.'s four goals marked the most they've ever scored in a World Cup match.
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Jam 95.7, San Diego's hip hop and throwback. Samantha and Coronado celebrate her birthday all weekend. Wanted that blame it right there. Still struggling, huh? Hope you had a great weekend, man. It's your boy DJ Pup Dog. Chances at $2,500. I got SeaWorld tickets. Lots going on. Keep it locked right here on Jammin', right? Come on.

0: Doc. If you could ask Dr. Ruth anything, what would it be? Let's go over to Layla out in Oceanside. Talk to me, Mama.
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0: Is Botox or the light therapy better? 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It's a talk back contest, right? 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
1: 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So I'm still trying to win these SeaWorld tickets, and here I am back at it again. 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

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Travel. That's travel. Enter it now.

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I was like, is there like a special person for that? She was like, yeah, Dr. Ruth is probably the most popular one. So if you could ask Dr. Ruth anything about how to handle facial stuff or whatever it is that she does, what would you ask them? Use that.

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1: I'm someone who has sleep apnea, and I use my machine and my mask faithfully every night. 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Thank you.
0: 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All right, if you could ask Dr. Ruth anything, what would it be? 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You can see Bow Wow and them Franchise Boys. That's the talkback contest too, all right? I'll be right back.
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19: 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Jeff-

great weekend. Genuine shut it down. Now it's time for Bow Wow and them franchise boys to do their thing at SeaWorld. It's a summer concert series going down, and I got those free tickets going down in 4 minutes and 18 seconds. Count me down.

0: 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Good morning. San Diego, are you ready to win tickets for SeaWorld Summer Spectacular?
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Doug. Hope you had a great weekend. We got chances at $2,500. I got those SeaWorld tickets going down. The wife's algorithm is all about like facial care and all that. So if you could ask Dr. Ruth anything, what would it be? Hit me up. 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

0: Facts. You could ask Dr. Ruth anything you wanted. What would that question be? Chris in Carlsbad, talk to me, bro.
1: 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I have a lot of loose skin. Should I get skin removal surgery?
0: One, congratulations. 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Use that talkback feature on that iHeartRadio app, right? Coming right back with some Fat Joe, and I got those SeaWorld tickets. 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

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Now we're getting ready for Bow Wow and then Franchise Boys, right? 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
1: Regulators. You regulate any stealing of his property. We're damn good, too. But you can't be any geek off the street. Gotta be handy with the steal if you know what I mean. Earn your keep.

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1: I've just recently lost some weight, and when I do, it always starts at the top of my head and works its way down. So now I have developed a turkey neck, which my daughter pointed out to me. 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
0: Congratulations on losing weight. That's amazing. You would ask how you can get rid of that turkey neck. That she just said that. But okay, that would be your question. If you could ask Dr. Ruth any question, what would it be? All right, use that talk back feature on that iHeartRadio app. I'll be right back.
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It's going down next.

0: 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I'm DJ Pub Dog. 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
1: 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It's a whole conversation. We're going to have at 8 a.m. tomorrow morning on Jammin'.

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23: 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Head coach Mauricio Pochettino says he believes the opening win over Paraguay is helping the sport grow in the States.
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That's America. 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

0: that you could ask Dr. Ruth any question you wanted. What would that question be? Let's go over to Eve out in Oceanside. Talk to me, girl.
1: Lower eye bags.
0: Okay.
1: Besides a lower blepharoplasty, what are the other options? I know that is really the best, but it's very pricey. What are your thoughts on fillers? Are they dangerous under the eyes? Are there anything else on the market besides the, you know, the Peter Roth freeze your bags and then turn your white? Thank you.
0: Well, if you could ask Dr. Ruth anything, I don't know what any of that meant, but my wife's algorithm is all about like skincare and all that. So if you could ask Dr. Ruth anything, what would that question be? Hit me up. 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

Connect in the meta world. I was just out in New York DJing for Cat DeLuna for the whole LAN festival out there. You can check out all the behind the scenes stuff on my gram. Yes, I was there when they actually won the championship, and it was pretty nasty, crazy out there. I did not want to be there, but a gig is a gig. So I was out there rocking out with Cat DeLuna. Find me up on the gram. Go hit that follow at DJ Pup Dog. Enjoy the rest of your Monday. Have fun and be safe. Do not forget to spread love and be kind. Pup Dog, I am out. One love. Peace.

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1: 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That's James Andre Jefferson Jr.
2: What a dope, though.
1: Hey, coming up, we have got the legend. I'm talking about Ludacris on your Monday. Come on, man. Hey, big Monday, by the way. Shout out to Team USA. The World Cup has been going crazy. Also, congrats to the New York Knicks.
2: Hey, if we win the World Cup, it's called soccer across the whole world now, okay? I just want to put that out there now.
1: Anyway, man, look, Ludacris on the show up next. Keep it locked.

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1: 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Wait, we got a special guest in here. It's not very often that we get somebody I can say is a living legend. This is the case today, man. Ludacris.
2: I want to come to the syndicated people, man. I want to come to the people that's in 100 million different markets, man. That's who I want to do interviews with.
1: When do you kind of know it's time? Like, when you get the itch to kind of like, are you putting movie stuff to the side while you're in music mode? Right, or are you still trying to do both? Can you do both?
2: That's a good question. John Singleton may have me try out for Too Fast, Too Furious. I was backstage and I had to put these lines on tape to send to John Singleton, and I got the part. And it's crazy that you say that, because I was always in the know. Like, I'm not trying to do both at the same time, because if I'm acting, I want to put 100% into the acting. If I'm doing music, I want to put 100% into it. I'm not trying to convolute this and water it down. As long as you use your time wisely, when you shoot and you shoot, and as soon as you're done with that, man, you go right back to the music. And that's what I did for years.
1: Yeah.
2: And still doing at this point. We're supposed to shoot one more Fast. You know, the finale, because the last one was open-ended. So I've been in 7 Fast and Furious movies, believe it or not.
1: So is the next one for sure the final one, you think?
2: Final one, I feel like, yes, for us. I feel like, just like Jurassic Park, I don't think they'll ever get rid of Fast and Furious.
1: I just feel like eventually you guys are going to end up in a time machine, and there'll be a Fast and the Furious in the 20s, and you guys are going to be racing buggies and like...
2: Yeah, and all of that is like the original cast, or can I say the cast over these last 10, we've had a hell of a run.
1: When you end up on this Justin Bieber Baby song,
2: yeah,
1: this is the song that like breaks him for show. Like, Baby's absolutely the first joint.
2: Yeah.
1: How does that, because at that time, you're kind of in the Hollywood space a little, like...
2: A little bit, but still, you still have people wondering why I would do a song with a 13-year-old kid.
1: Right.
2: So, you know, I got a lot of backlash, and it's funny because right after I didn't embrace him, the entire hip-hop community has embraced Justin Bieber, and then, you know, next thing you know, he continues to ascend, and he has this community and has this community, and he all of a sudden has everyone.
1: Yeah.
2: So I was like, I never went off of someone's age or, you know, like someone's race. I always go off of when I listen to the song, if I feel it in my heart.
1: And it turns out to be one of the biggest songs ever. Shout out to Ludacris, man. 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
2: It's the Bootleg Kev Show holding it down. The Daily Hate is on the way. If you got something you want to hate on, hit us up, 877-817-2888. You could leave us a voicemail right now. Anything you're hating on, James?
3: I'm hating on the fact that Donald Trump turned 80 over the weekend. I thought homie was closer to 90 the way he be acting. I don't know why. I thought he was already in his 80s.
2: Oh, what a disaster that UFC fight was yesterday. 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
2: Mm.
1: But do you tell your six-year-old child about this and have them there for it? I don't know, man. It's a whole conversation we're going to have at 8 a.m. tomorrow.

0: Time for the Daily Hate. What are you hating on, bro?
1: Oh, man. I just saw that scary movie, the new scary movie, right?
0: Yes.
1: And first of all, kids don't need to be in that movie. So this lady sat right next to me, and she had not only two kids, but they both had tablets in their hands.
2: Oh, no, no.
1: On the highest volume. None of them were watching the movie.
2: Ain't no way in hell you allowed that to happen, sir. Ain't no way you didn't say nothing to them damn kids and that mama.
1: Oh, I was high. And the theater was packed, so I had no room to move over.
2: I know, the kids got to go. You can't bring an iPad. Is this a new thing? Is this I ain't seen that yet.
1: I don't know why I was the only person that had a problem with it. Nobody else said anything.
0: Appreciate you getting your hate on. All right, look, if you got something you want to hate on, pick up that phone right now. 877-817-2888. Let us know about it. Coming up, let's talk about it. We finally have a trillionaire on planet Earth. By the way, I don't think that's a good thing. We're going to break it down up next.
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2: 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Coming up next, we got the No Cap News. 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
2: It's the Bootleg Kev Show holding it down, man. The No Cap News Report is on the way. James, what you got?
1: 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This man in Texas did the craziest thing.
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0: Time for the No Cap News right now. What up, James?
4: Hey, this is kind of crazy. So a day before this man's wedding, he had to rob a bank. And the reason why he had to rob a bank, because he couldn't pay for his wife's wedding ring. The pressure this woman put on him, he had to go inside of a bank and rob it so he had enough money to pay for the wedding and the ring. This is crazy. Why your wife didn't tell you just, hey, we'll go down to Vegas and just make it happen?
0: Also, you could just got her a cubic zirconian or whatever. They got some good fakes that pass the diamond test right now.
4: You can go get a lollipop. The ring is something that you don't need to get married. You can wrap a rope around her.
0: Yeah, nah, that's crazy. Listen, if you have to rob a bank to get a wedding paid for or get a ring, and that's how you feel like, you know, you're going to be ready to be married, then don't get married. You're not ready for marriage. You could just pop the question with a damn family heirloom, or like you said, you could do, the ring pop. So, I don't know.
4: Do anything.
0: He deserves to go to jail. What an idiot. Stay by radio. Coming up next, let's talk about it. Do you think it's appropriate to be following IG thoughts if you're in a relationship? More on that next.
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1: What it do, bro?
2: All right, man. Shout out to our homegirl, Michelle. She reached out to us in the DMs for the Daily Hate. Said she wanted to hate on her man and get our take on her situation. She said she has never really paid much attention to who her boyfriend follows on social media. She said that they were on a flight and he was connected to the Wi-Fi, and she noticed when he looked over and he was scrolling on his IG that it was just nothing but half-naked women on his Instagram that he was scrolling through.
1: Oh, Lord. Hey, you got to get it together. You ain't supposed to follow the IG thoughts. You're supposed to save a picture then go back later, you know?
2: Well, she said that she actually went through all of the pages he was following, and it turns out between Twitter and Instagram, he's following a ton of IG thoughts, OnlyFans models, all that.
1: You got to do your background check on yourself, brother, before you get the fiance.
2: She's got a problem with it and has asked him to unfollow all those pages, and he said he doesn't think it's a big deal. What do you think?
1: I think if your wife or fiance thinks it's a big deal, then it's a big deal. Simple as that.
2: There you go.
1: Why are you asking me?
2: 877-817-2888. Should you allow to be following Instagram? We'll call them thoughts. We'll call them models. We'll call them...
1: That's doing a lot. You just called all the models thoughts. That's what we doing.
2: Yeah, you know what I mean. Should you be able to follow those people if you're in a relationship? And I mean, look, what are your thoughts? I mean, about the thoughts. 877-817-2888. It's the Bootleg Kev Show.

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1: 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Mm. But do you tell your six-year-old child about this and have them there for it? I don't know, man. It's a whole conversation. 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
2: What a dub out.
1: All right, Michelle reached out. Her boyfriend, he's following a ton of OnlyFans models on Twitter and Instagram.
2: Oh, Lord.
1: She is not happy about it. She's trying to get him to unfollow all these pages. She said he follows like upwards to like 100 different girls on his Instagram.
2: Okay, that's a lot.
1: They all got the OnlyFans link.
2: I thought it was one or two, but it's
1: well,
2: not.
1: I mean, I'm curious. One, is that okay if you're in a relationship? Two, if like, is there a limit? You know, like, what do you think?
3: It's okay to a limit. I mean, you got to have, like, let's say three or four is cool, but when it's like, you know, the

0: If he's like getting into their OnlyFans, it's like that's maybe more than I can handle. If it's 2 or 3, I'm all right with it.
1: Now, if you like checked the bank statements and you saw he was spending money on OnlyFans, you'd have a problem.
0: I understand that, like, everyone has their own opinion on these things, but for me, that's more than I can handle, because that's like money being exchanged, and they kind of just, that's more than I can deal with.
1: So as long as she said the OnlyFans aspect of the situation, she's got a problem with if he's spending money.
2: I agree. You shouldn't be spending money. Or you got to get a little debit card and spend money that way from 7-Eleven.
1: 877-817-2888. Nice advice from James right there. All right.
2: Okay. We snitching. I see what's going on.
1: Stay by your radio. 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
2: What a do, boo.
1: Congrats to the New York Knicks, man. They have officially won their first NBA championship in 53 years.
2: That's crazy. All I know is Spike Lee need to get a ring, too.
1: Spike Lee needs to get a ring. I mean, they had Ben Stiller. They had Timothy Chalamet taking pictures with the trophy.
2: What Timothy be wearing all the damn time? His outfits confuse me.
1: I'll say this, though, man. They tore New York up. They had all kind of school buses and cop cars on fire. It was crazy.
2: Hey, it is what it is. Congrats to the Knicks.
1: Anyway, stay by your radio. Coming up, let's talk about it, man. It's Master Debate Monday, and Michael, the biopic for Michael Jackson is officially available to buy on Amazon Prime. So we're talking about what is the

you know my little buff, they rocker. Peekaboo, surprise, this that chicken cheese. 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Peekaboo, he on the ground, I praise God and start stumping feet.

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